0: expanded from the outside.
1: Et ben voilà, c'était un extrait de Luxury Apartment. 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Et Guillaume nous a sélectionné un premier extrait, c'est Opération Condor.
2: 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We wish you a good show, brother. Best noises on the road home. We can't be doing this kind of shit. That's just a joke, man. So have a good show. 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

I thought I was also far along. But right now, today, I know no thing at all. My thoughts are all up for grabs at this time.

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Oh, you fake just like a woman. Yes, you do, and you make love just like a woman. And then you ache just like a woman, but you're bruised.